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1: 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I'm going to take her on a nice trip, I think. Thank you. 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

Richard Huskinson on the 80s at 8 with Echo Beach by the Canadian band Martha and the Muffins from 1980. It would not be a proper throwback to the 80s if we didn't mention how on September 1st, 1980, the whole country, having been inspired by the Canadian one-legged distance runner Terry Fox and his Marathon of Hope, but unfortunately, it would end this date in 1980 in Thunder Bay, Ontario, when Fox was unable to continue because his cancer had progressed. He would pass a year later, but his legacy lives on. We still run for hope. That's going to do it for me for tonight. I'll leave you with Bruce Springsteen and I'm on fire. The streetlights are on. It's time to go home.

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1: Yes, I could.
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1: 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Awesome.
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1: 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I'm going to take her on a nice trip, I think. Thank you. Thank you, all of you, so much for this.
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1: 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Yes, I could.
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1: 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Awesome.
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1: 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I'm going to take her on a nice trip, I think. Thank you. Thank you, all of you, so much for this.
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Don't you forget about me. Your favorite new favorites. Talk to me, talk to me. 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And everything in between. Another night, another dream, but always you. Southern Ontario's favorites. Late 92. Soul sisters, let me hear you.

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1: 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Thank you. 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

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Your favorite newer songs. I've got the moves. La Jagger. Southern Ontario's favorites. Light 92.

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1: 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Thank you. 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
1: 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I'm going to take her on a nice trip, I think. Thank you. Thank you, all of you, so much for this.
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1: 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Yes, I could.
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1: That is fantastic. Fantastic. Awesome.
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1: 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I'm going to take her on a nice trip, I think. Thank you. Thank you, all of you, so much for this.
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1: Yes, I could.
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1: That is fantastic. Awesome.
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1: I got my wife sitting here right beside me. I'm going to take her on a nice trip, I think. Thank you. Thank you, all of you, so much for this.
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1: 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I'm going to take her on a nice trip, I think. Thank you. Thank you, all of you, so much for this.
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1: 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Awesome.
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1: 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I'm going to take her on a nice trip, I think. Thank you. Thank you, all of you, so much for this.
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1: The 401 is problem-free right now between Woodstock and Milton both ways. On the 403, just one issue. The Garden Avenue on-ramp to the eastbound 403 has been closed for construction. Toronto-bound on the QEW, a bit of a delay through Eastport right now. And in Kitchener-Waterloo, northbound on the 85, a slowdown through Lexington Road. 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
0: 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We'll bring the music. Saturday night. Come on, you worked hard all week. You deserve this. 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

Lake 92, Bare Naked Ladies. Jane, good morning. Dave Creelman here. It is 5:35 on Wednesday, halfway through the week, heading toward the long weekend, last long weekend of summer. And foggy out there, fog advisories throughout the region, and quite heavy in some places. Give yourself some extra time and extra room as well, and a muggy early morning. We have chance for showers and thunderstorms this afternoon and into the evening, and then tonight, showers and thunderstorms night and overnight, and a good chance for 25 millimeters of rain. And then we have tomorrow, cloudy, chance for showers and thunderstorm and 28. Tomorrow night, chance for showers and 18. Friday, cloudy and 25, and get this for the long weekend. Saturday, Sunday, Monday, sun cloud mix and 24. We are at 20 right now, Lake 92.

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0: Hotline 92, Lou Calla, Hotter Now. Dave Creelman in for Scott Fox. Scott returns tomorrow. We're midweek, and we're, looking forward to the long weekend. Yes, Labor Day weekend coming up, and plenty going on throughout the region. We'll check in on a number of events, including picnics and parades and rib fests and lots to do. Today is going to be potentially a very active weather day with a good chance for showers and thunderstorms as things really heat up, and we'll keep our eye on that for you as things develop throughout the day as it gets up and heats up. Well, it could get even it could get very active this afternoon. Chance for showers and thunderstorms today, and very warm as well. 28, feeling like high 30s. Let's go to the roads now.
1: Light traffic check.
2: The 401, a problem of free between Woodstock and Milton are both ways. Along the 403, the Garden Avenue on-ramp to eastbound 403 is closed for construction. Niagara bound on the QEW past Fairview. The three right lanes closed for overnight construction. Delays through that stretch. And on the 6 South, both north and southbound at Concession 12, the right lanes closed for construction. Jumpstart helps kids across Canada access sport and play, so more kids can get into the game. Learn more at jumpstart.canadiantire.ca. I'm Adil Lakhani with Light 92 Morning Traffic.
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Robert Palmer, Late 92, Simply Irresistible. Dave Creelman here, looking ahead to the weekend. Always looking forward to the weekend, especially a long weekend and Labor Day weekend. Lots going on, as you would expect. And, of course, it's all about labor as well, celebrating those who have been working hard, like all of us, for a long, long time. You know what's coming up this Saturday? Is it Saturday? Let's see here. Monday. It's the Labor Day picnic, and it's the Ed Whitinger Labor Day picnic, and that's happening at, Waterloo Park. And that's the 7th from noon till 4. And I love this. They have the Looney Lunch menu with everything for a dollar, from hamburgers, hot dogs, veggie samosas, cotton candy, popcorn. They'll have some games and fun and music as well. And that's going on this weekend. We'll keep our eyes open and find out what else is happening throughout the region. We've got lots of fog around today, this morning, with fog advisories throughout the region. Take your time and give yourself some extra space as well. And a hot, muggy day ahead. We are looking at some showers and thunderstorms. Definitely a better probability this afternoon. There's Pink. Let's get the party started. Like-

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1: It's Wednesday, September 2nd. Happy hump day. 21 feels 26 right now in Brantford. Feels 23 in Kitchener, a Humidex at 25 in Hamilton. The dollar 71.77 cents U.S. Gas down a cent to $1.82. I'm Stacey Englehart. As we approach the final weekend before school starts next week, we've got two weather alerts, one for a heat warning, another a fog advisory. We'll have the latest coming up in the forecast. Well, the Bank of Canada dangles another carrot of affordability today while we struggle under the financial weight of high groceries and utilities, not to mention high interest rates. The Bank of Canada rate is expected to remain unchanged, most likely because of GDP numbers stronger than expected. Side note, government spending can artificially inflate those numbers while making life less affordable for consumers. Here's a few fun facts. Over the last year, StatsCan said the price of fresh or frozen beef surged 12.4%. Overall food inflation up 6% in a year. Now, what's even more disturbing, one in four Canadians does not have access to consistent, dependable food. A bald eagle is on the mend after being rescued in Brantford. According to reports, the bird was found covered in a sticky substance at a landfill Monday. A supervisor noticed the bird and contacted city bylaw. Officers managed to corral it near a fence, wrap the bird in a jacket. The eagle is expected to be given several more baths and will take a few weeks before he can fly again and is released. Light 92 sports. Baseball yesterday. The Blue Jays were blasted by Cleveland 6-1. That road series continues tonight 6:40. The Canadian Soccer Championship semifinals, leg 1. Hamilton Forge and Supra du Québec tied 1-1. Leg 2 is in Hamilton September 15th. Tonight, CF Montreal plays Vancouver for round 1. Light 92 weather. We're under a heat warning and a fog advisory. Now, the fog is expected to lift this morning, but it is going to be hot today with a Humidex of 40, although showers mixed with thunderstorms a possibility and winds gusting upwards of 40. So just a heads up, there's always that potential of severe weather. Another chance of rain and thunderstorms tonight. Low of 19, another chance of rain and thunderstorms late in the afternoon tomorrow. Still quite warm, a Humidex in the upper 30s. Right now it feels 26 degrees in Brantford, feels 25 in Hamilton, Humidex at 23 in Kitchener. I'm Stacey Englehart.

92. Good morning. 7 minutes past six. Dave Creelman in for Scott Fox today. And still thinking about Dolly Parton. You know, a lot of tributes came through last week. Everybody. She's one of those people who just everybody loved. And she did so much good for so many with her books, book club, and her just her philanthropy and helping out. There are fires in Nashville 1 year, devastating fires. And not Nashville, but in Tennessee. And man, she just covered everybody and raised so much money. Well, she's being honored in the form of corn mazes throughout North America. 20 farms across the U.S. and Canada are opening corn mazes this fall with her likeness and just paying tribute and honor and just raising awareness and thinking about her and raising funds as well. I found there's one east of Edmonton, and I think there's, I'm going to look, and there may be some in Ontario as well that are being planned. But Dolly's likeness in the form of a corn maze, hey, why not? It's all flattering, right? And just anything to keep the memory alive. And yeah, we're thinking about Dolly still. And you know what? The surge in interest in her music, online platforms, streaming platforms, just amazing. In fact, it reminds me, I'm going to check out her rock and roll album. You know, when she was inducted to the Rock and Roll Hall of Fame, she said, no, I won't accept because I'm not a rock and roller. And they said, well, everybody voted you in, and the fans said, had their say, so they voted her in. And then she put together a rock and roll album, duets with some rockers. Going to check that out. We have some thunderstorms on the way today. Could be severe and going to be quite active weather-wise today. Those will likely form throughout late morning, afternoon, and into the evening. And a high of 30, feeling like 40 with a Humidex. A very hot summery day underway. And oh, it's already started. If you've stepped out, you know it.

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2: 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Could you use a little extra money?
1: Yes, I could.
2: Bruce, you've just won $10,000.
1: That is fantastic. Awesome.
2: What are you going to do with the money?
1: I got my wife sitting here right beside me. I'm going to take her on a nice trip, I think. Thank you. Thank you, all of you, so much for this.
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92, Chilliwack, my girl, Dave Prielman here. A lot of people on vacation this week, which is good news. Traffic-wise, we should be seeing lighter traffic flow for the rush this morning and this afternoon as people escape for the final week before back to school and back to reality and back to work for a lot of people. Yeah, it's I love summers, man. It's just so relaxed. And even at work, it's just everybody's just everything's a little bit slower. And that's good. Then it all ramps up on next Tuesday. Yeah, we'll get there. Now, if you are away, do you take your pets with you? A lot of people will travel with their pets, and some will make sure that wherever they're going and staying will accept dogs. Mostly, you know, dogs that travel with people. I don't see a lot of people traveling with their cats or ferrets, but a lot of us, and those who have dogs and love dogs, well, they consider them one of the family, of course. 88%, 9 out of 10 of us almost just think, yeah, well, it's just part of the family. Now, do you talk to your dog? I laughed when I saw this because 94% say, yeah, talk to their dog regularly. Not only do I talk to my dog, I just realized when I saw this number, I actually gossip with my dog. And who am I gossiping about? Well, the cats. I'll pick up my dog and say, do you see what he's doing there? Look what he's doing over there. I started laughing out loud. I was the only one in the house. And just me and the dog and the cats. And yeah, I started dishing about the cats with the dog. And the dog, well, it was in full agreement. I know you know what I'm talking about. Because if you have pets and dogs, yeah, you're talking to them. I bet you're talking about this right now. It's okay. Who's a good boy? Wanna go for a walk?

0: to King of Wishful Thinking, Go West there. 621, Dave Grillman here, checking out the, what's up today weather-wise. Plenty of active weather potential. We have showers and thunderstorms this afternoon, building throughout the afternoon and into the evening and overnight, and a high of 30 today, feeling like 40. And then showers and thunderstorms tonight and overnight, and could see up to 25 mils of rain. And it's going to be a warm overnight as well. Tomorrow, cloudy, chance for showers and thunderstorms in 28, chance for shower tomorrow night in 18. And then here's the good news, and you don't often hear it running this way, but Friday, Saturday, Sunday, Monday, looking good for the long weekend. Friday, cloudy and 25, Saturday, Sunday, Monday, sun cloud mix and 24 each day, less humid. That'll feel fresh. 24, that'll be nice and welcome by many. But between now and then, it's very unsettled and could see some severe thunderstorms later today.
1: Light traffic check.
2: The real slowdown right now is Niagara bound on the QEW past Fairview Street, where the three right lanes are closed for overnight construction. Past Fairview onto the Skyway, it is slow going. On to the 401, just some light eastbound volume passing the 6s. The 403 moving well, but the Garden Avenue on-ramp to the eastbound 403 is closed for long-term construction. 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I'm Adil Lakhani with Light 92 Morning Traffic.
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Missing you, Dave Creelman here for Scott Fox. Are you missing sleep? Are you getting enough sleep? I know people who just love and they plan their whole evening around getting to have a good sleep routine, they call it, I guess. I don't know. I'm not very good at it. I see the survey where a third of adults put work and school schedules ahead of sleep, and 4 out of 10 prioritize family and household responsibilities. What else are we putting ahead of sleep? Well, screen time. Yeah, we're just staying on it way too long. They say don't bring their phone to bed. Don't be scrolling. And yeah, it's not good for your sleep. It's not good for anything, really. Binge watching. We all get caught in that every once in a while. And also social activities and events ahead of sleep. And exercise routine as well. But I think what happens is the older you get, or maybe more mature, you finally realize that sleep is really good and it's so important. If you read anything about sleep research and how it helps, is so important. I'm one to talk. I'm not very good at it. I stay up late and get up early. I don't know how that works, but I've been doing that for years. And this week, sitting in for Scott Fox, you know, it's not often that I get up at 3:30 in the morning, but this week, that's something to get used to. And if you are an early riser, then you know. But a lot of people I admire who really, really prioritize sleep. I'm not quite there yet. I guess I just haven't matured, which is quite obvious for many reasons. But yeah, something to work toward anyway. But send me a note if you get a chance at 519-759-4212. Do you prioritize sleep, or has everything else come before it?

Good morning, Dave Grillman here. 6:39. Well, as we noted yesterday, the 46th annual anniversary of Terry Fox's run as it came to a halt just outside Thunder Bay will be celebrated in film at TIFF coming up on September 19th. A documentary all about Terry Fox called Run, Terry Run. It'll debut at TIFF on the 19th, just the day before the 46th annual Terry Fox run. And Bryan Adams is a big part of the documentary. In fact, he wrote an entire song called The Ballad of Terry Fox. And here he is now on Light 92.

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0: Play 92, Whitney Houston, and before that, Bryan Adams with the Ballad of Terry Fox, which is part of the upcoming documentary Run Terry Run, which will debut at TIFF on September 19th, one day before the 46th annual Terry Fox Run, and then the theatrical release date of October 9th, 2026. Fascinating. It's just going to be very interesting to watch and just relive and recount Terry Fox and his whole journey, and just incredible. Incredible inspiration, just inspiring millions of people year after year, and raising funds and awareness. Just what a wonderful, just memories of his whole journey at the time. I remember it well, and it was pretty amazing, pretty touching, and still is to this day. I mean, the lasting legacy that he had on from his mission and what he was doing, just incredible influence. Can't wait to see it. It's called Run Terry Run. It'll be out in theaters on October 9th, and it'll probably be streaming soon after that. And if you're going to TIFF, well, you can see it there September 19th.
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2: On the 403 westbound past the 6 South, reports of a collision. It's slow from the 6 South eastbound on the 403. A bit of a volume slowdown passing the 6 North. Niagara bound on the QEW past Fairview. The 3 right lane still closed for overnight construction. It's a slow past Fairview onto the Skyway Bridge. The 401 is still moving along problem-free from Woodstock through Kitchener-Guelph to Milton both ways. 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
2: Good Wednesday morning, September 2nd. Happy hump day. It already feels 26 right now in Brantford. Humidex at 25 in Hamilton, feels 23 in Kitchener. The dollar 71.74 cents U.S. Gas down a cent, $1.82. I'm Stacey Englehart. As we approach the final weekend before school starts, two weather alerts are in effect. We've got a fog advisory and a heat warning. Details coming up. Bank of Canada has another interest rate decision today. The rate is expected to remain unchanged, most likely because GDP numbers were stronger than expected. Side note, government spending can artificially inflate those numbers while still making life less affordable for consumers. Here's a fun fact. According to StatsCan's own numbers, beef prices surged 12.4% over just the last year. Overall food inflation up 6% in the past year. What's more disturbing, one in four Canadians do not have consistent, dependable access to enough food. Heads up for a new realty scam making its rounds. Now, this happened in Collingwood, but police are warning of a fraud where a local resident received an inquiry through Realtor.ca about somebody posing as a prospective client. Now, a Zoom meeting was arranged, but during the meeting, the suspect said there were audio issues and directed the victim to another link. Shortly afterwards, a victim received banking notifications indicating unauthorized transactions. Police remind you to be careful. And a young driver from Kitchener had his car impounded and license suspended after doing more than double the speed limit on the 401. Yes, more than double the 100-kilometer posted speed limit. Police said the 20-year-old was caught doing 220 through Cambridge. A 20-year-old from Kitchener has since been charged. Light 92 Sports. Baseball yesterday. The Blue Jays were blasted by Cleveland 6-1. That road series continues tonight 6:40. The Canadian Soccer Championship semifinals, leg 1. Hamilton Forge and Supra du Québec tied 1-1. Leg 2 is in Hamilton September 15th. Tonight, CF Montreal plays Vancouver for round 1. Light 92 weather. We're under a heat warning and a fog advisory. Now, the fog is expected to lift this morning, but it is going to be hot today with a humidex of 40, although showers mixed with thunderstorms a possibility and winds gusting upwards of 40. So just a heads up, there's always that potential of severe weather. Another chance of rain and thunderstorms tonight. Low of 19, another chance of rain and thunderstorms late in the afternoon tomorrow. Still quite warm, a humidex in the upper 30s. Right now it feels 26 degrees in Brantford, feels 25 in Hamilton, humidex at 23 in Kitchener. I'm Stacey Englehart.
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Play 92, Sheryl Crow, All I Want to Do Is Have Some Fun. Dave Creelman in for Scott Fox today. Scott returns tomorrow from vacation. We're heading into the long weekend, Labor Day long weekend. Lots going on throughout the region. I've been telling you about picnics. We've got Rib Fest coming up as well. Let's see, what's this? Oh, we've got the Kitchener Rangers Fan Fest and Barbecue coming up on Saturday. And yeah, it's going to include activities. They have inflatables, rides, autograph session with Kitchener Ranger players, and the barbecue, of course. And let's see, they'll have the Memorial Cup and J. Ross Robertson Cup will be in attendance for you to take photos with. It's in the Odd parking lot. It's happening on Sunday, 10 a.m. to 2 p.m.

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2: 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Could you use a little extra money?
1: Yes. Yes, I could.
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1: That is fantastic. Fantastic. 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
2: What are you going to do with the money?
1: I got my wife sitting here right beside me. I'm going to take her on a nice trip, I think. Thank you. Thank you, all of you, so much for this.
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Play 92, Dave Cremonier was mentioning the Kitchener Rangers Fan Fest. I hope I said it was Sunday. Yes, Sunday, September 6th. I think that's what I said. At this point in the day, after getting up 3:30 in the morning and not used to it, I don't know that if I'm actually speaking facts. I just I just wanted to double check and make you aware that that is Sunday. I'm motivated by, you know, being able to count my steps and make sure I'm getting enough exercise. I use my watch as a pedometer and tells me how I'm doing, and I think, oh, I wonder if I'm doing okay today or not. And I use it as a guide, you know, just to make sure it keeps me honest, keeps me active. I have to be honest, I haven't done anything in the last few days, so I got to get going on it. But just moments ago, my watch congratulated me on the fact that I am making my way to my goal of standing. Yes, you've added another hour to your stand goal, my watch proudly told me, and I hate to break the news to my watch, but I've been sitting for about, 2.5 hours. It's the weirdest thing. Hey, way to go. You stood up. Well, I guess that's

0: Philosopher Kings, hurts to love you. Late 92, 723. Dave Krillman here. We have a couple advisories, yellow advisories, and that is heat and fog alerts. Looking at temperatures hitting 40 with the Humidex. Temperature on the thermometer will say 30, but it's going to feel like 40, and that will continue. And the lows, not very low. We've got, we're going to see 20 degrees overnight as well. Chance for showers and thunderstorms this afternoon. Could get very active. Could see severe thunderstorms, possibly with some building this afternoon. Chance for showers and thunderstorm tonight and overnight. Could see up to 25 millimeters of rain as well. And then tomorrow, chance for shower and thunderstorm. A high of 28 tomorrow night. Showers and 18. Here's the good news as we get to the weekend, right on time. Cloudy on Friday and 25, and then Saturday, Sunday, Monday, a sun cloud mix and 24. It'll be less humid, and that'll be very nice. And that is for the whole weekend. You've got Rib Fest in Burlington coming up this weekend. You've got the C&E final weekend and the air show. So it'll be a perfect weekend. Whatever your plans are right now, it looks like everything's a go if you're planning some outdoor activities.
1: Light traffic check.
2: New trouble on the 403 eastbound past Waterdown. Reports of a collision delays approaching the Waterdown exit. Niagara bound on the QEW. Still a little slow past Fairview. Toronto bound delays now from Eastport through Fairview and again through Bronte. On the 401, a little eastbound slowdown through the sixes. Jumpstart helps kids across Canada access sport and play so more kids can get into the game. Learn more at jumpstart.canadiantire.ca. I'm Adam Lacani with Light 92 Morning Traffic.
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Play 92, Dave Kroman in for Scott Fox. Scott returns tomorrow. Now, if you know me, I'm fairly upbeat, positive, and kind of guy. Keep it light, keep it, but I got a bit of a rant, and this just kind of fell on my lap this morning. I realized that, hey, this kind of bothers you. And what is it? Well, it's all about public Facebook groups. I'm not going to name the group, but just imagine any community, your city, your town has a community group, and it's a great resource. And that's why I'm not going to knock this totally. But here's one thing that really bugs me: allowing anonymous posters. And I didn't realize how much it bothered me until just a moment ago when I saw somebody post yet something else that is just pretty inane and whatever. You know, we have this, we got the internet, and suddenly everybody had a voice and they could speak and have their say, and I think it's great. But do so, using your own name, not hiding behind a weird fake name. Again, I'm not going to name the group, but I think you know what I'm talking about, and it could be any city, town, or group. Just get rid of the anonymous posting and own up and, hey, be real, man.

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7:38. Good morning, Dave Freelman here with chance for showers and thunderstorms today. And coming up, we'll have a look at number ones on this day, September 2nd, Light 92.

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3: And Dave Creelman in for Scott this morning. And looking at number ones, we'll start with birthdays. First of all, if it's your birthday, happy birthday to you from all of us. You share your birthday with comedian Cat Williams, 55. Very funny dude. Selma Hayek, 60 today. You know her from Grown Ups 1 and 2 and the upcoming Grown Ups 3. Looking forward to that. She was in Desperado, From Dusk Till Dawn, Magic Mike's Last Dance. Great talent. A very funny lady as well. Lennox Lewis, boxer, 61. Keanu Reeves, 62 years young today. What a great actor. A lot of fun from Bill and Ted to, Point Break, Matrix, John Wick's, and very versatile but very likable. Apparently, everybody likes Keanu Reeves. Jimmy Connors, 74, tennis great today. Terry Bradshaw, former Steeler quarterback and commentator now, 78. You know, on this day in 1921, the bowling shirt was invented. Oh, I went through a bowling shirt phase. I was in a band in the 90s, and I'd grab a new bowling shirt from a thrift store, and it was just kind of my thing before each gig. I think they'll probably make a comeback again. 1921, they were brought out. On this day in 1978, this song was number one on the music charts. Frankie Valli, Grease. Oh, remember going to see that movie when it was, brand new and released. Now, on this day in 1989, this was the big song. Paula Abdul, Cold Hearted. That was the number one song on this day in 1989. And, here's one that's going to stick with you for today. The number one song on this day in 1996. Just the Messenger. Don't hurt me. Ah, yes. Who could forget that catchy little ditty this day in 1989? And on this day in 2012, this was the number one song, Taylor Swift, We Are Never Getting Back Together, ever.

0: together.
1: Like never. Like 92, Taylor Swift, number one song in this day, 2012. We are never getting back together, ever. Just wanted to play that one more time in case you already forgot. That was also a number one song on this day.
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3: On the 403 eastbound approaching Waterdown, a collision has the left lane blocked. Heavy delays from Main Street. It's also got the 6th north backed up southbound, trying to get onto the eastbound 403 Toronto bound on the QEW. It's slow right across the Burlington Skyway Bridge. And on the 401 eastbound, a slowdown through the 6s right now. Jumpstart helps kids across Canada access sport and play so more kids can get into the game. 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I'm Adil Lakhani with Light 92 Morning Traffic.
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Canada dangles another carrot of affordability today. The interest rate is expected to stay unchanged. And the most likely reason is GDP numbers were stronger than expected. Here's an interesting side note. The government can artificially inflate GDP numbers with their spending, still making it less affordable for Canadians. According to stats, they've triggered or prolonged Bank of Canada rate hikes during almost every major inflationary period since the 70s with GDP spending. Here's a fun fact about grocery prices. We already know it's been unaffordable for the last several years, but just the past year alone, beef prices surged 12.4%. Overall food inflation up 6%. What's more disturbing, one in four Canadians do not have consistent, dependable access to enough food. Niagara police looking for witnesses after a weekend crash left a 20-year-old Hamilton man with serious injuries. Police said it happened after midnight Saturday in Thorold. A 2015 Ford Fusion went off the road after a driver lost control. They're looking for anybody who may have dash cam footage. And a bald eagle is on the mend after being rescued in Brantford. According to reports, he was covered in a sticky substance at a Brantford landfill on Monday. A supervisor called city bylaw. The bird was unable to fly. The eagle has since been given several baths, and it will take weeks before he can fly and be released. Light 92 Sports. Baseball yesterday. The Blue Jays were blasted by Cleveland 6-1. That road series continues tonight 6:40. The Canadian Soccer Championship semifinals, leg 1. Hamilton Forge and Supret du Québec tied 1-1. Leg 2 is in Hamilton September 15th. Tonight, CF Montreal plays Vancouver for round 1. Light 92 weather. We're under a heat warning and a fog advisory. Now, the fog is expected to lift this morning, but it is going to be hot today with a humidex of 40. Although showers mix with thunderstorms, a possibility, and winds gusting upwards of 40. So just a heads up, there's always that potential of severe weather. Another chance of rain and thunderstorms tonight. Low of 19, another chance of rain and thunderstorms late in the afternoon tomorrow. Still quite warm, a humidex in the upper 30s. Right now it feels 26 degrees in Brantford, feels 25 in Hamilton, humidex at 23 in Kitchener. I'm Stacey Englehart.

Play 92 Foreigner, cold as ice or hot as water. Yeah, no, it's a warm day today with a humidex of 40. We'll see 30 degrees and then feeling like 40 later with a chance for showers and thunderstorms this afternoon. Dave in for Scott. Scott returns tomorrow. So what are the kids doing these days? Well, Gen Z, they're getting into quote-unquote grandma hobbies. Knitting, crochet, embroidery, needlepoint, sewing, and visible mending. Oh, that sounds like a whole different category. Yeah, they're getting into that. And where are they finding out about this? TikTok. So they're going from finding out about it digitally and then executing analog. Yeah, they're doing it for real. So they say, how do you do that? And then they turn off the phone and they start knitting or crocheting or needlepointing. And here's the other thing. They're getting together in groups and doing it IRL, or as they say, in real life. This is amazing. They're just getting screen fatigue and online socially exhausted, saying, let's get back to basics. So a lot of kids, and we're talking Gen Z, so you're looking at 1997, 2012, 14 to 29-year-olds are getting into the, again, quote-unquote, grandma hobbies. I remember years ago, knitting became came back into vogue, and a lot of younger people were doing it. I even tried it once. I think I could make one or two stitches. I didn't. It just wasn't for me. Couldn't do it. I love people who are working on their 15-foot scarves. And, oh, hey, you know what? Keeps you busy and offline. I could be-

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2: 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Could you use a little extra money?
1: Yes, I could.
2: Bruce, you've just won $10,000.
1: That is fantastic. Fantastic. Awesome.
2: What are you going to do with the money?
1: I got my wife sitting here right beside me. I'm going to take her on a nice trip, I think. Thank you. Thank you, all of you, so much for this.
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Play 92, Soul Decision, Faded. Dave Grillman here. Some unsettled weather from now till the weekend. And then how's this? Just in time for the long weekend. Nice. Looking like a chance for showers and thunderstorms today, tonight, and tomorrow. Humidex up to 40 degrees today. And that will be what it feels like overnight. It's going to be quite warm as well with a chance for shower and thunderstorm. We get to the weekend and you're looking at a cloudy day on Friday with 25. Then Saturday, Sunday, Monday, sun cloud mix and 24. Less humid, much more pleasant. It's looking to be a pretty awesome weekend and lots going on throughout the region, including this. I mentioned this. Somebody wanted more information. The Ed Weidinger Memorial Labor Day Picnic at Waterloo Park on Monday, noon to 4. And they'll have fun for they're celebrating workers, families, and the community, but they'll have fun for everybody as well with face painting, inflatables, live music, food and drinks. And I love this. The Looney Lunch menu is $1 for a hamburger, hot dog, samosa, pop, cotton candy, popcorn, and more. Go to waterloo.ca and get more information on the picnic coming up this weekend. We'll keep our eyes on the roads for you. A little lighter this week. A lot of people are away, so it's been kind of nice. Fog advisories have lifted, but again, we still have that chance for unsettled weather, likely.

0: Like 92. Good morning. Dave in for Scott. Scott's back tomorrow, back from vacation. A lot of people away this week. Traffic a little lighter. We'll get you caught up momentarily. Are you spending too much time on your phone? You know, every Sunday I get a weekly report, and I actually, it's one of the few things I pay attention to. Rather than just scrolling, I stop and I look and I realize, wow, that's a lot of time spent on the phone. Gives me a daily average. Then it breaks it down where I'm spending my time. Now, I use the excuse that I kind of have to be checking out things and looking for things for work. So I'm online and I'm doing this, I'm interacting and I'm doing that. But now a lot of it is just scrolling like everybody else. 1 in 4 say that they are on their phone almost constantly. And just under half have tried cutting back in the last year. Only a quarter said they're extremely successful. And sleep is the downside, and that is making, it's become victim to our scrolling and our time spent online. It's stealing from our sleep. Is that true for you? And have you been able to just drop something, maybe cut a social media platform? I just did the other day. I don't know why I even started on this one that came up. It was really annoying, so I just dropped that. I had no problem. But I'm still, you know, Facebook, Instagram, and TikTok here and there. And yeah, I'm still on it. I'd like to get away from it a little bit more, but it's hard. That's what a lot of people say. Others, no problem. Put the phone down, just walk away.
1: 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Traffic check.
2: On the 403 eastbound approaching Waterdown, a collision has just been removed from the left lane. It is still slow going from the 6 south, though. Toronto bound on the QEW, it's slow right across the Burlington Skyway Bridge. More volume delays from Bronte to Trafalgar. If you're in Kitchener, northbound on the 78, delays from Victoria on and off through Lancaster. And the 401 eastbound is slow through the 6s, delays again through Guelph Line. 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I'm Adil Lakhani with Light 92 Morning Traffic.
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Dave Grillman here. Do you have any nice versions of a swear word? Because, well, maybe you had kids around or you're just not one to cuss, but you want to express yourself somehow. After all, they say, you know, saying a really good heartfelt bad word can help relieve pain. You stub your toe and say, oh, gee, that's not going to work. You have to really, you know, let it out. Well, some people posted online some of theirs, and people say holy cow or holy smokes or holy moly. Good grief is one that they use. Heavens to Betsy. I haven't heard that in a long number of years. And for crying out loud. These seem pretty tame. I don't know. I came up with actual fake words and caught myself when my kids were really young. I mean, I have... I'm not a saint, and I can sail like the best. swear like a sailor, yes, like the best of them. But I had to come up with some. So if I was accidentally going to drop the S word or an F word or any kind of bad word, I came up with some. And farfignugan. I came up with that, not original, but that worked. And I made up some other ones. But in fact, now that I think about them, they may have some swear in it with other languages, but do you have any fake swear words that you came up with? You can drop me a line, 519-759-4212.

0: Yes, come, let's dance like children of the night. 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
0: Yeah.
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0: I'll be back on in the afternoon. We'll have Quitting Time Quiz, as we do every weekday afternoon at 5. And thanks for hanging out with me, and hope you have an awesome, awesome Wednesday. A little unsettled today. We could see some pretty sizable thunderstorms later this afternoon, with heat getting up to 40 with a Humidex, and we've had the heat alert in effect. Fog alerts have lifted. And then tonight, showers and thunderstorms possible as well. Could see up to 25 millimeters of rain. And then tomorrow, more of the same. 28 the high with showers and thunderstorms. And then get this, Friday, Saturday, Sunday, Monday, looking pretty good. Friday, cloudy and 25, but the whole weekend, Sunday, Saturday, Sunday, Monday, 24 degrees with a sun-cloud mix. That's going to be awesome. Obviously, we'll get more details as we get closer to it, but setting up for a pretty good long weekend ahead. We'll see you here tomorrow afternoon, and again, Scott returns tomorrow. Now, if you've already forgotten one of our samples from number ones, I'll leave you with this.
1: Light traffic check.
2: On the 403 eastbound, a volume delays from the 6 south on and off through Waterdown. Westbound, a little slowdown through the link. On the QEW, Toronto bound delays right across the Burlington Skyway Bridge. More volume delays from Guelph line on and off through Trafalgar. On the eastbound 401, it slows through the 6s. Westbound delays through Highway 25. And in Kitchener, eastbound on the 78 delays approaching Highway 8. Northbound on the 78 delays Ottawa Street through Lancaster. 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I'm Adil Lakhani with Light 92 Morning Traffic.
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1: That is fantastic. Awesome.
2: What are you going to do with the money?
1: I got my wife sitting here right beside me. I'm going to take her on a nice trip, I think. Thank you. Thank you, all of you, so much for this.
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1: That is fantastic. Awesome.
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1: I got my wife sitting here right beside me. I'm going to take her on a nice trip, I think. Thank you. Thank you, all of you, so much for this.
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4: 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Coming up Labor Day weekend is the return of the Paris Fair, now in its 168th year. 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

nice throwback there by Janet Jackson on Light 92. It's Anna, and there is a heat warning in place for southwestern Ontario today and possibly lasting into tomorrow. So the maximum Humidex values near 40 degrees. So today, what can we expect? Well, there is a chance of showers and a risk of a thunderstorm. The high is 30, but with the humidity, it's going to feel like 40 degrees. So tonight and overnight, there is a chance of showers and a risk of a thunderstorm. About 10 to 25 millimeters of rain is expected, and a low of 19. Tomorrow, mainly cloudy, chance of showers later in the afternoon with a risk of a thunderstorm, and the high will be 28, but it's going to feel more like 36. I will say, though, there is some sunshine in our forecast, especially as we head into the Labor Day long weekend. Thank goodness.

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1: Yes, I could.
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1: That is fantastic. 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
1: 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I'm going to take her on a nice trip, I think. Thank you. Thank you, all of you, so much for this.
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Liza with Hideaway on Light 92. Good morning. Well, the Toronto Maple Leafs are getting ready to hit the ice. Their preseason starts September 19th with split squad games against the Montreal Canadiens. So it'll be the first chance for fans to see first overall pick Gavin McKenna begin his NHL journey with the Leafs, and also to see captain Austin Matthews back on the ice after missing time because of an injury. The regular season begins September 29th when Toronto hosts Montreal at Scotiabank Arena.

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What a track, and you can't help but move to it. Flashdance on Light 92. It's Anna, and I do have Ed Sheeran on standby with his hit Photograph. But I wanted to tell you that six members from Ed's crew were actually hurt. So they are recovering after being hit by stage equipment in Detroit. So they were breaking down the equipment when the accident happened, and all six were taken to hospital. Thankfully, they're expected to be okay, and his tour is set to resume on September 4th. Loving

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by Pharrell Williams on Light 92. It's Anna, and it's time for Lunchtime Trivia. So today's question is this one. 24% of people have purchased this and never used it. What do you think that could be? What do you have in your closet that you bought and haven't used? That's the question, right? So you can call me and text me. And if you're a first-time texter, put your name in there. I say this always. But that way, I know who I'm connecting with. And then I can give you bragging rights if you get it correct. So the number to reach me is 519-759-4212. You can go to our Light Events Crew page on Facebook. You can submit your answer there. And you can go to light92.ca. And there on our website, there is a portion dedicated to Lunchtime Trivia. So you can submit your answer there, and it comes to me in email form. So lots of different ways to connect. And you know I love hearing from you. So keep them coming, all right? So the question again is this one. Are we ready? 24% of people have purchased this and have never used it. What do you think it could be? Good luck.

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2: 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Could you use a little extra money?
1: Yes, I could.
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1: That is fantastic. Awesome.
2: What are you going to do with the money?
1: I got my wife sitting here right beside me. I'm going to take her on a nice trip, I think. Thank you. Thank you, all of you, so much for this.
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Light 92, it's Anna. Thanks for having me on. I love being your lunchtime trivia host. And the question today is 24% of people have purchased this and have never used it. What have you purchased that is now sitting in the closet collecting dust? What do you think that could be? So we have answers coming in from Jodine. She writes, porta potty. So yeah, you bought a portable toilet and have never used it. Hey, I've heard of that, actually. And Sammy says an iron or an ironing board or an umbrella. And we're supposed to get rain in our forecast. You might actually use that today, Sammy. So Randy says some type of insurance, life, home, or auto. I like that you're thinking outside the box. Steve Edge and Ingrid, they say a fire extinguisher. So yes, I hope you never have to use that. Maureen says a clothes steamer. Patrick McMaster from Brantford says dress shirt for a man or new pair of shoes for a lady. And Drew says a bread maker. Again, you guys are the best. Thank you for participating. Not the answer I'm looking for, but keep them coming because I love to hear from you. The number to reach me is 519-759-4212. I say this number often. How did that slip my mind? I'm not sure, but it happens from time to time. So that's the number to call me and text me. Also, you can go and submit your answer on our Facebook page, Light Events Crew, and through light92.ca. Again, 24% of people have purchased this and never used it. Good luck.

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0: Touch. The weekend with Blinding Lights on Light 92. Hey, it's Anna. So we are playing lunchtime trivia, which is a lot of fun, I gotta say. So with that being said, the question for you is this. 24% of people say that they've purchased this and have never used it. So what do you have at home collecting dust is what I would like to know. Okay, so the number to call me is 519-759-4212. You can also text me there. Go to our Facebook page and you can go to light92.ca. So some of the answers coming through include this one from Bruce and Sandy Handy. They say the dishwasher. Sherry Woloski says clothes. Andrew from Kitchener says a gym membership. Oh gosh, I've been there. So Bob McFadden says a walk. Yeah, that's such a good one too. Not it though. Amanda says a food or weight scale. Lee says a rice cooker, because that was really hot for a while too. Emma says a kitchen gadget. Gail D from Kitchener says a rug shampooer. Daryl from Brantford says board game. Oh yeah, you have all these good intentions to play and then you don't play. And then Mario says a subscription. Oh, these are so good. I love that you're thinking outside the box, but not it. Okay, again, the question is this. 24% of people have purchased this and never used it. So what do you think that could be? Hi, Light, what's your guess?
1: My guess is that they purchased clothes and they put them in their closet and the tags are still on them.
0: Guilty, but not the answer I'm looking for, but I understand how that happens.
1: Yeah.
0: Thanks for playing. I appreciate it.
1: Bye.
0: Bye.

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Light 92. It's Anna, and I do have a severe thunderstorm watch in effect. Just want you to keep this in mind. So the winds could exceed more than 110 kilometers per hour, and there could be quarter-size, ping-pong-size hail. So that's quite large, and there could be also torrential downpours with local rain amounts up to 50 millimeters, and there is a risk of a tornado, and it's all supposed to happen this afternoon into this evening. So please keep that in mind if you do have plans, and plan accordingly. So let's get back to the fun now that I've told you this, okay? Let's talk about lunchtime trivia. The question today is this: 24% of people have purchased this and they've never used it. What do you have in the closet collecting dust? I'm sure it's happened to all of us at some point. All right, so we have Tina, and she writes an iron. Elizabeth McGee says a jet washer. Elise Byrne says a bicycle. Seema says a fan. Rebecca Scott Jarvis and Don Klein, they say a fire extinguisher. So Ted in Kitchener says a countertop appliance. These are all great. They're not it though, but I'm loving what you're having to say. It's always fun to hear and see what you've listed off. Gordon says insurance. Mike, a blender or an air fryer. Val and Cindy, Campbell and Dawn, they said a CD or a record player. Oh, I love those two. And Bruce and Sandy Handy, they said the microwave. Okay, those are fantastic. They're not it, but there's still time to get your answers in and guess correctly so I can give you bragging rights. So again, the question is 24% of people have purchased this and never used it. So you can call me and text me with your answer, 519-759-4212. You can post up on our Facebook page, Light Events Crew, and you can go to light92.ca and submit it there, and it comes to me in email form. Good luck.

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1: 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We just eat more.
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1: 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All the fanciest Dijon ketchup.

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0: light. What's your guess?
1: 8-track tape player.
0: No, that is a classic.
1: It is a classic, yes.
0: No, it's not it. Do you have any other guesses?
1: Nope, that's
0: okay.
1: It.
0: Okay, all right. Well, that was a good one. Thanks for playing.
1: Thank you, bye.
0: Bye. Hi, Light, what's your guess?
2: Yeah, my guess would be an exercise membership. Yeah.
0: Not it, but very good guess.
2: Okay, then, thank you.
0: You're welcome. Bye. Hi, Light, what's your guess?
3: I am going to guess that 24% of people got a gym membership and never used it.
0: You know what? Someone just said that, too. You're so close, but it's not it.
3: Hmm.
0: I know.
3: Okay.
0: Once you hear the answer, you're like, gosh darn it, I was so close.
3: All righty, I'm going to keep thinking.
0: All right, awesome. Thank you.
3: You're welcome.
0: Bye. Bye-bye. All right, those were fantastic guesses, and thank you to everyone who played along. So the answer to today's question is this. 24% of people have purchased exercise equipment and never used it. So big congratulations going out to Chuck M, Christina Jonas, Bonnie, Cameron Buchanan, Jimmy the Drywaller, Alan St. Louis' girlfriend Trish, because he says she gave him the answer, Anthony, Michael Mandula, Roy I, Libby Avery, Sandy McInnes, Rob Duell, and Jackie S. They all had today's answer correct. So congratulations, you get bragging rights.

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2: 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Could you use a little extra money?
1: Yes. Yes, I could.
2: Bruce, you've just won $10,000.
1: That is fantastic. Fantastic. Awesome.
2: What are you going to do with the money?
1: I got my wife sitting here right beside me. I'm going to take her on a nice trip, I think. Thank you. Thank you, all of you, so much for this.
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5: 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Coming up Labor Day weekend is the return of the Paris Fair, now in its 168th year. 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And music, adoptable animals, and a whole lot of fun are coming to Niagara Falls. 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

Jack Soul with Can't Stop on Light 92. How would you like to see the Jonas Brothers in concert at Scotiabank Arena in Toronto on October 24th? Well, surprise, I have a pair of tickets that you could win right now. 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
1: Hi, is Brooklyn there, please?
0: This is Brooklyn.
1: Hi, Brooklyn. This is Anna from Light 92. How are you?
0: Good. How are you?
1: So the reason I'm calling is your text message was the one chosen, and now you have the chance to see the Jonas Brothers live in concert in October. Are you a big fan of the trio?
0: I am. I actually went to Boots and Hearts, and I'm not even a country fan just to see them.
1: Oh, my gosh. Okay, you are a true fan, so you love to see them again.
0: I do.
1: Okay, well, I do have a pair of tickets to see the guys live, and they're yours if you get this trivia question correct. Question is this. Which Jonas brother is bald?
0: None. No, none of them are bald.
1: Yeah, it was a trick question, and you got it.
0: I was going to say, I was like, none of them are bald. I'm like, the dad has a little bit less hair, but they have very flowy, curly hair.
1: And you would know, you just saw them live recently.
0: I know. I was like, I have a picture of Joe in the cowboy hat. I'm like, that's all I'm thinking of.
1: Well, you'll get to see them again, and maybe he won't have a hat on, and you'll know for sure that they are, in fact, not bald. You just picked up a pair of tickets to see the brothers at Scotiabank Arena in Toronto on October 24th. Congratulations.
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1: Yes, I could.
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1: That is fantastic. 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
1: 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I'm going to take her on a nice trip, I think. Thank you. Thank you, all of you, so much for this.
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Happy Wednesday afternoon. It's Anna Almeida, and I have a really cool collaboration to tell you about. Peppa Pig and Sesame Street, they have actually teamed up for the very first time for a new dance remix and a music video. That's right. The video combines Elmo's jumping in puddles with Peppa Pig's jumping in muddy puddles. So it's the first part of a three-part YouTube series celebrating music, movement, and of course, getting very, very messy. So it's a crossover kids probably didn't know they needed, and you'll probably have to watch on repeat.

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1: Thank you, Anna.
0: Yay. What's your name?
1: Leslie.
0: Hi, Leslie. Congratulations on being caller number 9 today.
1: Thank you.
0: You just picked up a $100 Lotto 649 voucher, and the gold ball jackpot for the Lotto 649 tonight is at $22 million.
1: Wonderful.
0: So, Leslie, I got to ask, if you, win the millions, how would you spend it?
1: I'd quit work, and I wouldn't even give them notice.
0: Can I be there for that? Please. That is such a boss move. Oh, wow. Okay, my fingers are crossed for you, Leslie.
1: Thank you, Anna.

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And everything in between. I can't stop the feeling. Southern Ontario's favorites. 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

Waves of Blue on Light 92. It's Anna, and I have two weather alerts to let you know about. I mentioned it earlier, but I just wanted to put this out there once again before I wrap up the show for today. So the first is a severe thunderstorm watch. It is in place right now, and it runs until this evening. So they're saying we could see damaging winds, okay, with gusts up to 110 kilometers per hour. That is what they're saying is possible. Also, quarter to ping pong ball size hail, which is very large, torrential downpours with local rainfall amounts reaching up to 50 milliliters, which is wild, and there is also a risk of a tornado. So lots going on there. Please keep that in mind if you are heading out later, if you have plans. Also, there is still a heat warning in place as well for southwestern Ontario, and it's running today and could last into tomorrow with maximum humidity values reaching 40 degrees. So something to keep in mind. Also want to let you know that Ontario's minimum wage is actually going up to $17.95 an hour on October 1st. So this is just coming down the pipeline. The increase is tied to inflation and is designed to help lower wage workers keep up with the rising cost of living. So a few different things to keep in mind.

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1: Yes, I could.
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1: That is fantastic. 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
1: I got my wife sitting here right beside me. I'm going to take her on a nice trip, I think. Thank you. Thank you, all of you, so much for this.
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Richard Husk is in on Light. The Bank of Canada announced today that they are going to be holding the key interest rate at 2.25% for now. They did warn that there is an inflation risk on the rise with higher energy costs and the tariff problem. This latest announcement marks seven consecutive times it has left its trend-setting policy rate unchanged. I think the biggest reason is that inflation hasn't been spiking too high, but right behind that is how squeezed the average Canadian is financially. That might not stop them from raising the rate in the future, but at least for now, it's staying where it is.

0: 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Traffic check.
1: Toronto-bound QEW ramp to Fruitland. We have a stalled vehicle blocking the right lane. And beyond this, we're looking at delays. West QEW, especially out of Oakville toward the junction. And westbound on the 401. Minor Rapidon delays approaching Highway 25 beyond Guelph Line. Rainfall could be near you, so please watch your speed if it's coming down. 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I'm Dan Dealey. That's a look at Light 92 area traffic.
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3: Hello to you. My name's Dana, and I'm here with all of the concerts you need to add to your calendar ASAP. Lily Allen is coming to RBC Amphitheatre in Toronto on September 10th to sing about her big profile breakup. We've got the incredibly talented Sarah Bareilles. She's coming to Massey Hall in Toronto for back-to-back shows on September 15th and 16th. I'm jealous if you get to attend. Charlie XCX will be hitting up Scotiabank Arena in Toronto on September 21st. Recently announced, the Jonas Brothers will be burning up for you at RBC Amphitheatre in Toronto on September 28th. It's not a concert, but the hilarious comedian Jimmy Carr will be at TD Coliseum in Hamilton on October 15th. He's the host of Amazon Prime's Last One Laughing UK and a lot more. And if you like British humor, this show is for you. Olivia Rodrigo, she's bringing her Unraveled tour to Scotiabank Arena for not one show, but two back-to-back shows, October 26th and 27th. That's one that you definitely do not want to miss. And don't get mad at me for saying the C word, but Pentatonix are bringing their Christmas in the City tour to TD Coliseum in Hamilton on November 22nd. Stick around on Light 92 for more concert announcements, plus the chance to win tickets to see Pentatonix.
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0: Light traffic check.
1: QEW eastbound near Bronte. We have a crash blocking the left lane as it's busy on the approach here, but it's the other side. That's a little bit slow as you head toward the junction and onto the 403. Southbound on the Red Hill starting to fill up as well. And if you're east 403 from Wilson toward the Lincoln going eastbound, expect some delays. Jumpstart helps kids across Canada access sport and place more kids can get into the game. 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I'm Dan Dealey. That's a look at Light 92 area traffic.
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1: That is fantastic. Awesome.
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1: I got my wife sitting here right beside me. I'm going to take her on a nice trip, I think. Thank you. Thank you, all of you, so much for this.
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0: 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Traffic check.
1: Two crashes on the QEW, eastbound past Bronte HOV, left lane, and then further eastbound past Mississauga Road. Left lane there blocked. It's a heavy go on the other side of the QEW, going westbound toward the junction, especially heavy there with things filling up. Southbound on the Red Hill, eastbound on the Link. Pretty decent out on the 401 and the Tri-City Majors this afternoon. 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I'm Dan Dealey. 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
6: Hello to you. My name's Dana, and I'm here with all of the concerts you need to add to your calendar ASAP. Lily Allen is coming to RBC Amphitheatre in Toronto on September 10th to sing about her big profile breakup. We've got the incredibly talented Sarah Bareilles. She's coming to Massey Hall in Toronto for back-to-back shows on September 15th and 16th. I'm jealous if you get to attend. Charlie XCX will be hitting up Scotiabank Arena in Toronto on September 21st. Recently announced, the Jonas Brothers will be burning up for you at RBC Amphitheatre in Toronto on September 28th. It's not a concert, but the hilarious comedian Jimmy Carr will be at TD Coliseum in Hamilton on October 15th. He's the host of Amazon Prime's Last One Laughing UK and a lot more. And if you like British humor, this show is for you. Olivia Rodrigo, she's bringing her Unraveled tour to Scotiabank Arena for not one show, but two back-to-back shows, October 26th and 27th. That's one that you definitely do not want to miss. And don't get mad at me for saying the C word, but Pentatonics are bringing their Christmas in the City tour to TD Coliseum in Hamilton on November 22nd. Stick around on Light 92 for more concert announcements, plus the chance to win tickets to see Pentatonix.
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1: Late 92, couple of slowdowns in the usual spots for your drive home. Checking on the traffic again in a bit. Yellow warning for heat in effect still. Orange watch for severe thunderstorms also in effect. Your Late 92 forecast tonight, mostly cloudy, scattered showers, risk of thunderstorms down to 20. Tomorrow, sun and clouds, scattered showers, risk of thunderstorms, high 27. Friday, mainly sunny, high 26. Currently 26 in Brantford, 27 in Kitchener, and 28 in Hamilton.

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0: 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Traffic check.
1: New problem on the QEW eastbound at Walker's Line. A stalled vehicle blocking the left lane. It's a heavy one on the westbound side as you reach Bronte to the junction and beyond. Both ways on the link. South Red Hill starting to fill up as well. Jamming up on 85 both directions as you head toward Lancaster. Rain may be a factor on your drive. 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I'm Dan Dealey. That's a look at Light 92 area traffic.
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5: 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Environment Canada meteorologists are tracking a severe thunderstorm that is possibly producing a tornado. Damaging winds and large hail are also possible. Take cover immediately if threatening weather approaches. 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
1: It's Richard Huskisson in again one more time this week, playing for a family pack of Ride All Day passes to the CNE. Dave Kremlin going to be back in doing this again tomorrow. 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Be caller number 3-519-759-4212 right now to play the Quitting Time Quiz.
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1: Hi.
0: Hi, who's this?
1: It's Tony.
0: Tony, you are in for the Quitting Time quiz.
1: Oh, this should be fun.
0: Okay, Tony, you're on question number one, I'm afraid. So you got to get through all five to win the prize. You know, the fifth one's the important one.
1: You're right.
0: Okay, you got 5 seconds to get each question correct. Let's jump into it, see how we do.
1: All right.
0: Question number one. What tree's leaf is famously featured on the Canadian flag?

0: At 5:08 p.m. Eastern Daylight Time Wednesday, Environment Canada has updated a tornado warning for southwestern Ontario. Extra care and attention should be exercised. The following localities are included in the warning: Perth County, Kitchener, Cambridge and region of Waterloo. Environment Canada meteorologists are tracking a severe thunderstorm that is possibly producing a tornado. Damaging winds and large hail are also possible. Take cover immediately if threatening weather approaches. Please consult local media for more information.
1: 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Who's this?
2: Hi, it's Rich.
1: Rich, welcome to the Quitting Time Quiz.
2: All right, what do we got for questions?
1: Question number three. It's a two-option answer. The question is, what gas makes up the majority of Earth's atmosphere? Is it oxygen or nitrogen?
2: Nitrogen.
1: There you go, Rich. That is the correct answer. About 78% of our atmosphere is nitrogen. Oxygen's only about 21%. There you go. A little science lesson in the Quitting Time Quiz. Question number four, Rich. What do you call the person who throws the ball to the batter in baseball?
2: Pitcher.
1: Beautiful. Through two questions already. One more to go and you win our prize. Only 5 seconds to get it right. Let's see if you can get question number five. Where did Gen X say they got water when they were kids outside on a hot summer day?
2: From the hose.
1: Yes, indeed, Rich. You got it. That is question number

0: number 5 in the bag, which means you win our prize.
1: All right, fantastic.
0: Okay, family pack of passages to the CNE ride all day. You going to take some family and friends or what? What do you think?
1: I'll take friends. Family don't like to ride on nothing.
0: Ah, there you go. See, you got to take somebody who wants to ride. That's the point.
1: I know.
0: All right, Rich, you are our winner.
1: Okay, thanks very much.
0: Enjoy the CNE and have a great long weekend.
1: Okay, thank you.
0: All right, bye now. Thanks again for playing the Quitting Time Quiz. Had a whole lot of fun. Now, Dave's going to be back in tomorrow to do it at 5. Still playing for that family pack of Ride All Day passes to the CNE. It's running Labor Day weekend. Find details about the prize and the contest all at light92.ca.
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2: Hey, Bruce, it's Dave Creelman from Light 92. Could you use a little extra money?
1: Yes. Yes, I could.
2: Bruce, you've just won $10,000.
1: That is fantastic. Fantastic. Awesome.
2: What are you going to do with the money?
1: I got my wife sitting here right beside me. I'm going to take her on a nice trip, I think. Thank you. Thank you, all of you, so much for this.
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0: Light traffic check.
1: Closer to Toronto, the rainfall really coming down hard, but right now we're just looking at delays. If you're East QEW passing Guelph Line, westbound passing Bronte, South Red Hill still a bit jammed up both ways on the link off and on delays, but it is really slow on 85 in both directions near Lancaster, 7-8 split. Expect plenty of slowdowns at any direction. 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I'm Dan Dealey. That's a look at Light 92 area traffic.
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3: At 5:27 p.m. Eastern Daylight Time Wednesday, Environment Canada has updated a severe thunderstorm warning for southwestern and the Golden Horseshoe area, Ontario. Extra care and attention should be exercised. The following localities are included in the warning. The City of Hamilton, Waterloo, Wellington, Niagara, the City of Toronto, Dunville, Caledonia, Haldimand, Oxford, Brant, Huron, Perth, Halton, and Peel. Environment Canada meteorologists are tracking very dangerous thunderstorms capable of producing one or more of the following: destructive winds or baseball size or greater hail. Take cover immediately if threatening weather approaches. Intense lightning is likely, and tornadoes are possible with any thunderstorm that develops.
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Light 92. Thanks again for playing the Quit in Time quiz this afternoon. Dave is back to do this again tomorrow. Now, we've got that yellow warning for heat in effect. Orange watch for severe thunderstorms has now been joined by a red warning for severe thunderstorms in our area and a rolling red warning for tornadoes in specific regions. We're talking serious storms with potential for 100-plus kilometer-hour winds, potential tornado activity. If you get that tornado warning in your area, it is much more specific with this new alert system. So please do actually take shelter until that passes. And otherwise, maybe just stay away from the windows until this storm system blows through.

0: Light traffic check.
1: The 401 westbound ramp to South 427. We have a crash blocking the right lane. And then you look further westbound of the 401 collectors near the 410 stall left lane. QEW westbound past 427. Another stall there as blocking the left lane. But we're dealing with some rainfall now out in the Tri-Cities. And that is causing some big slowdowns on the highways. And that includes a crash being reported Brantford Highway stretch near Wanko Road. 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I'm Dan Dealey. That's a look at Light 92 area traffic.
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Light 92, that orange watch for severe thunderstorms was upgraded to a red warning for severe thunderstorms for a lot of our listening area with some rolling red tornado warnings. We are talking serious storms, potential for 100 plus kilometer an hour winds, actual tornadoes. If you get that tornado warning in your area, it looks like mostly through Kitchener, Waterloo, a little bit through the Brantford, Cambridge area, potentially heading towards Hamilton and areas north thereof. Do make sure you take shelter. It's already passing through a lot of our listening area. Just be safe out there, keeping an eye on it for you.

your favorite getting together songs. Don't stop believing. Your favorite things are good songs. 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I was getting kinda used to being so in love. Southern Ontario's favorites, Light 92. We go

0: light traffic check.
1: If you're taking the 410 southbound at Courtney Park, we have a crash blocking the HOV and left lane as things continue to be a bit slow on the 401 anywhere in the Milton area and around the sixes. We have reports of a crash on the eastbound side of the 401 before you reach the six north. Of course, we can't see it on camera. A little busy on the 403 right now. And if you're heading toward Brantford, because of the weather, expect it to be a bit slow as you head toward Garden Avenue. 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I'm Dan Dealey. That's a look at Light 92 area traffic.
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Light 92. From a warm start of September to a stormy one, your Light 92 forecast has a yellow warning for heat for today. Orange watch for severe thunderstorms also in effect. Your Light 92 forecast tonight, mostly cloudy, scattered showers, risk of thunderstorms down to 20. Tomorrow, sun and clouds, scattered showers, risk of thunderstorms, high 27. Friday, mainly sunny, high 26. Weekend looking sunny with highs of 25 Saturday and 24 on Sunday.

0: 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Traffic check.
1: We have reports of a stolen vehicle on the 403 westbound past Waterdown as we're looking at delays as you pass the junction there coming from the QEW. And westbound 403 and 52, we have debris affecting the right lane, and that's causing some minor delays. 410 southbound past Courtney Park, collision HOV and left lane block. Out in the Tri-City, still reports of a collision on the 401 eastbound past Town Line. Pretty jammed up there. 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Learn more at jumpstart.canadiantire.ca. I'm Dan Dealey. That's a look at Light 92 area traffic.
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1: 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Thank you. 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
3: Hello to you. My name's Dana, and I'm here with all of the concerts you need to add to your calendar ASAP. Lily Allen is coming to RBC Amphitheatre in Toronto on September 10th to sing about her big profile breakup. We've got the incredibly talented Sarah Bareilles. She's coming to Massey Hall in Toronto for back-to-back shows on September 15th and 16th. I'm jealous if you get to attend. Charlie XCX will be hitting up Scotiabank Arena in Toronto on September 21st. Recently announced, the Jonas Brothers will be burning up for you at RBC Amphitheatre in Toronto on September 28th. It's not a concert, but the hilarious comedian Jimmy Carr will be at TD Coliseum in Hamilton on October 15th. He's the host of Amazon Prime's Last One Laughing UK and a lot more. And if you like British humor, this show is for you. Olivia Rodrigo, she's bringing her Unraveled tour to Scotiabank Arena for not one show, but two back-to-back shows, October 26th and 27th. That's one that you definitely do not want to miss. And don't get mad at me for saying the C word, but Pentatonix are bringing their Christmas in the City tour to TD Coliseum in Hamilton on November 22nd. Stick around on Light 92 for more concert announcements, plus the chance to win tickets to see Pentatonix.
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